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1: Hey, Hadley, what's up?
0: Dad, this is a really exciting time of year.
1: 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I can't wait to watch your team crush it.
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13: We might ski in October or fire up the barbecue in February. 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

thoughts to ponder. Nickelback, if today was your last day. Hopefully not. You got to get to Tim Hortons today, though. Yeah, Smile Cookie campaign actually wrapping up today. 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And you know what? 100% of the proceeds from every Smile Cookie sold go to local charity and community groups right across Canada. Such a great thing. And as I love to say, calories don't count when it's for a good cause. And if you're going to get a Smile Cookie today, #SmileCookie. You're going to post on the socials. 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

0: Oh, yes. A lot of people use that as their first song for their wedding. From 1999, Lone Star Maze. Good morning, Aaron Wild. 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Tiffany on the line, listening early this morning from Cougar Ridge. Tiffany, what did you need to hear?
1: How about an old NSYNC song? I haven't heard one of them in ages.
0: Okay, I promise you this. We're going to play some NSYNC right after Bryan Adams. Cuts Like a Knife.

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I hope you heard your NSYNC song, Tiffany, listening this morning in Cougar Ridge. Just for you, I want you back. Good morning, Aaron Wild. Jay and Aaron Morning Show. It took me only about a half an hour to realize here we are. It's May. It's the first weekend of May. No bad days allowed. Not on a weekend, anyway. Here's Daniel Powder.

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1: Yeah, so glad you could stop by. 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

0: Oh, one great show after another as we head into summer. Yeah, I know it's still spring, but still. You have to have things to look forward to, right? Bare Naked Ladies. This is an all-ages show at Spruce Meadows on June 20th, which, by the way, is a Saturday. It's going to be a great show. Here they are with 1 week.
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0: Fischel, Akon, and Dangerous. Good morning, Aaron Wilde. Jay and Aaron Morning Show, standing by in Rundle. Dawn, you had a request for?
1: What about, She's High Above Me?
0: Oh, She's So High.
1: She's So High, yeah.
0: Ooh, great song by Tal Bachman.
1: Yeah, I like that song.
0: Well, I guess we better play it.

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0: Alanis Morissette, part of the Stampede Concert Series. She plays the Dome on July 11th, Saturday night. You know it is going to be so, so awesome. Good morning, Aaron Wild. Jay and Aaron Morning Show. Talia standing by, listening this morning in Shaughnessy. Talia, what is your request for?
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0: We know you've got a lot of choices out there, but you've chosen us. And thank you. We appreciate it. Glad you could stop by. I'm Erin Wild, Jay and Erin Morning Show. Just heard music from Aerosmith. John in Cranston, a request for...
1: I was wondering if you could play Blue.
0: Okay, so we've got Eiffel 65, their massive hit, Blue, Dubba D, from 1999. And then David Guetta and BB Rexha reworking that massive hit. Let's do it. I'm good. Blue.

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Tapping your toes, bobbing your head, singing along to Shania Twain. Thanks for stopping in. Good morning. Yeah, the first weekend of May. I'm Erin Wilde, Jay and Erin Morning Show. There's been a lot of covers of this track from Paramore. Let's see, One Direction, Kelly Clarkson, but no one does it like Kings of Leon. You, somebody.

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1: Good morning, Aaron Wild, Jane Eyre Morning Show. Welcome to it. First full weekend of May. The Breakfast Club. It's got to be up there. One of my favorite movies of all time. So iconic. And you know it. The song that plays at the end of the movie. You know the famous scene where Judd Nelson, Bender, walks across a football field and raises his fist. Yep, Simple Minds.

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It all kicks off tomorrow morning. I'm Erin Wild, by the way. The Jay and Erin Morning Show throughout the week. A chance for you to win an $1,800 gift card from Tower Cleaners. 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

LaBouche, Sweet Dreams. Good morning, Air Wild, Jane Air Morning Show. First weekend of May, and maybe you're just waking up and you're going to hop in the car because you need your Timmies. 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So if you're going to grab a Tim Hortons Smile Cookie today,

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Good morning, Aaron Wild, Jay and Aaron Morning Show. So glad you could stop by. So many great shows coming to Calgary. Blue Rodeo, always putting on a great show. Actually, they are going to be hitting the Grey Eagle Resort and Casino this summer. So two dates, August 4th and 5th, till I am myself again.

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to Nirvana on a Sunday morning. I'm Erin Wilde, J&R Morning Show. Out of here. 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
0: 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We've got more 90s music to keep you company, too, to get you through the day. Have us on in the background, whether you're doing some yard work, driving around, or maybe you're just at home chilling out. On the way, we'll hear from EMF. Cher's in there. We've got Smash Mouth first. We've got Usher.

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0: 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It was on Friday and Saturday at the BMO Center, the International Beer Fest. Are you recovering? Are you going to have your own beer fest? 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
1: All right, that's the word to describe the way that the weather turned out for us, because after that snow, we have had unbelievable weather. It's spring is here to stay, right? Like, there's no surprises? This is Calgary. These things happen. Here's Linkin Park in the end.

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0: You know, when we think about 90s music, sometimes there's a little bit of, the 80s influenced into the 90s. There's a pair of pants that everybody talks about, MC Hammer pants. That song came out in 1990. You Can't Touch This coming up in just a sec, but we also have Ace of Base. We're going to hear from the Backstreet Boys and Meredith Brooks. Did you have the MC Hammer?

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1: 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Oh, we can accommodate that. We got Marky Mark and the Funky Bunch coming up. Also, Gwen Stefani with No Doubt. And we'll pick it up a little bit. 1992 with Snap, Rhythm as a Dancer. First, we've got Pink. Here's Raise Your Glass.

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0: Well, when we had that windstorm last weekend, right? The garbage, it was everywhere. I did see some cleaning up happening on Friday, some pathways along the riverbanks as well in the communities. Hopefully you had a chance to get out and say hi to your neighbors. Do the community clean up? Here's No Doubt. Just

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0: How was your weekend going? You need more 90s music? We got you. Ricky Martin, Livin' La Vida Loca. Oh, the Red Hot Chili Peppers. They're coming up, as well as, let me see what else. Alabama's in there. Michael Jackson. Here's Aerosmith. This is Crying.

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0: Oh, I'm with Jonas. Jonas is a four-year-old border collie mix. We featured Jonas with the Furry Friday with Jay and Aaron. And Jonas is with the ARCS, Alberta Animal Rescue Crew Society. Is good with other dogs and eager to be a part of a new family. 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

0: There's Alabama. I'm in a hurry. That is all for me, Christina Rosell. Thank you so much for hanging out with me today. I hope you enjoy the rest of your Sunday. We've got Kelly Abbott to get you through the rest of the day. Have yourself a fantastic weekend. I will talk to you again tomorrow.
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1: Let me talk to him. 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
1: There's lots of pain. How is your weekend going? I hope it's going great. Yeah, a warm weekend for us. Proper spring. No excuses. You got to get outside on a day like this.
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1: It's a baby girl for Carly Rae Jepsen. Yeah, she and her husband, Cole, welcome to baby girl late March. Congratulations. 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

0: Hey, salt and pepper. Yeah, let's talk about sex. Let's talk about Star Wars, shall we? Oh, yes. May the 4th be with you tomorrow, anyway. But today there is a galaxy-sized celebration. It's Star Wars Day. It's underway over at Telus Spark. Still time to check it out this afternoon. They're packing the day with space science, galactic fun, you name it. It's a celebration of Star Wars. Grab your kids or just your partner. It's not just for kids. Dress up if you want to. Anyway, one day early because the Force doesn't wait for Mondays now, does it? They are open till 4 over at Telus Spark. Here's Imagine Dragons and Radioactive.
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0: She, no togetherness here. Janet Jackson conspicuously absent from the new film Michael. Have you heard about this? You won't see her in a single montage or even a photo, a family photo that might appear in the film. She's not there. It's like she never existed. Now, LaToya is in the film and the original Jackson 5 brothers with Michael. But no Janet, youngest brother Randy, he's not in there. And sister Rebe, she's missing too. Why? Not sure I've really ever heard the right answer to that yet, or a proper answer to that. Janet wasn't at the red carpet premiere, and neither were the other two that aren't in it. LaToya, though, was there, and she did say, "I wish everybody was in the movie." And about Janet, LaToya said she was asked, and she kindly declined. So, yeah, have to respect her wishes. Still don't really know why. Some say there's a feud with Janet and Randy towards Jermaine, and he's an executive producer, and Jafar, his son, plays Michael. Never a dull moment with the Jackson family. Here's Tracy Chapman in Fast Car.

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0: That was a great year in music and movies. 1997 for Third Eye Blind, Semi-Charmed Life. That was the year Titanic came out at Christmas. Amazing. 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
0: Let's flash back to 94, September 22nd. That's when Friends first aired on the air for 10 years. 236 episodes with Friends. The finale attracting 52 million viewers. It was amazing. And it still is. And you could still watch it. Your teenager probably liked to watch it, too. I know mine has. Here's the deal. We got some news this past week. Lisa Kudrow confirming that the Friends cast is still raking in all kinds of money every year because of those reruns, because of streaming. They're earning roughly each $20 million a year. That's just wild. Of course, they famously negotiated $1 million each per episode. In those final years, whew. Backstreet Boys.

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0: If you are spring cleaning here, organizing this weekend, I bet you've got a stack of books. We all do. You've read it, you've loved it, now what? If you have too many to put in those little libraries through the neighborhood, take what you've got down to the Calgary Curling Club. You've still got time to make a donation to the Calgary Reads Big Book Sale. They've been collecting books for a number of days here, and today's the final day before the sale, before they organize for that. So, Calgary Curling Club by 5 this afternoon with your gently used books. You know they love the bestsellers and the new releases, but they'll take DVDs and audiobooks as well, books in other languages. There's a market. There's an audience for that as well. And just remember, you're helping out a great cause. Proceeds from the big book sale fuel early literacy work, bringing the joy of reading to Calgary kids. Helping children become stronger readers has never been more important. I'm sure you'll agree with that. The Rotary Club of Calgary running the big book sale. It begins on Friday, May 8th, right through the 17th. One of my all-time favorites. I'm going to turn it up and sing along. Here's Live.

0: and the kids in Airdrie, Eiffel 65 and Blue. I got a text here from Mark. He says, we've got the 90s cranked in the garage. He's got the kids helping him out, cleaning up today.
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0: And they should keep this in mind for their mom, and you should too. Mother's Day 1 week from today. Just, you know, a little reminder. Still time to pop a card in the mail if your mom is out of town. I've got to listen to my own advice there and get on it. Speaking of moms, Jennifer Lopez, you know her twins, the coconuts, as she has called them in the past, they're 18 already. Yeah, born in 2008. Her twins, Emmy and Max, turned 18 back in February. So they're, I guess, about to graduate high school. Whew. J-Lo. Waiting for tonight.

0: 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There's Nelly.
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0: Britney Spears has her day in court tomorrow. Yes, after a couple of weeks, 3 weeks maybe, in rehab, Britney will go to court facing that DUI charge. We wish her well. I hope this is a turning point and things just kind of level out. Maybe get a little more normal for Britney.

0: summer of 69, spring of 26. Here we are. Great time of year for sports fans. The Jays are playing. The golf courses are opening up. We've got NBA playoffs. We have NHL Stanley Cup playoffs. That's the good stuff right there. Second round has already started, and yet we're still trying to close out a first round series. The Habs and the Lightning tonight in Tampa Bay. They had a chance to win this. Montreal at home. What a crusher that was. 1-0. OT. Anyway, Tampa always playing spoilers. Please, please, please let Montreal win tonight.
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0: Puck drops on that game at 4 here. And then tonight at 7. The second round match, the Wild and the Avalanche. Get at it. Here's Green Day.

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0: Slow it down, baby. Gotta have some fun. The Spice Girls and Stop.
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0: There's a full moon back on Friday, the flower moon, the first of two full moons in the month of May. Maybe still feeling some of the effects of that full moon. It's a powerful one, a super moon. Looks a little closer. Probably still see it here tonight. The flower moon is associated with intense, vibrant energy due to this peak of spring. So capitalize on that energy, hey? It's signaling a time for growth, new beginnings. It's a time to bring your intentions to fruition here in spring. And some suggest it's a time that highlights a critical turning point for career and relationships. What's going on in your world? Some of that?

It's TLC and no scrubs. Sunday fun day. Good day to get organized. Great weekend for spring cleaning. And when you're doing that, you're probably going through all the books in your house. It's always time to recycle those. Donate them. Let somebody else enjoy them and find yourself a new read. You can do that today, this afternoon. Still time to pop over to Crossroads Market right through till 5. The Reset Society of Calgary, their big book sale is going on. 22nd year, over 100,000 books, CDs, DVDs, all that good stuff. Just got to get right in there and lose yourself. Find something good. Sometimes it's even just hard to make a decision because there's so many great options. The White Tent at Crossroads Market, south end of the parking lot, that's where the Reset Society of Calgary is set up with their book sale. The sale is, like I said, just going on this afternoon, another hour or so. And then again next weekend, still more time to go over and sort through. Pull out something great. Reset Society of Calgary, raising money, supporting women and youth rebuilding their lives after sexual exploitation.

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0: About a week or so ago, Michael Stipe from REM was a guest on The Late Show with Stephen Colbert. It was a great interview. And Michael is working on his first ever solo album. After all these years, that's really cool. He says it should be out by the end of the year. And he did sing a song, an unreleased song, live on the show, The Rest of Ever. It's really good. Look it up on YouTube. But this part of the interview, I love this. There's so many biopics out there. And Stephen said, you know, what if they did one about REM? Who would you want to play you, Michael Stipe?
2: Yeah.
3: Someone really hot. And,
4: who would it be? But we're talking young Stipe, like with the black makeup across the face and stuff like that. That the blue band, that Stipe.
3: Maybe Billie Eilish could do it.
4: She'd be good. I got similar eyes. You guys got similar blue eyes there.
3: She held a door open for me once at a restaurant in Manhattan. I don't know if she knew who I was. She's incredibly polite.
4: Want me to introduce you guys?
3: Yeah, I would love to meet her and her brother Phineas.
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0: You know the saying, stop and smell the roses. It's great advice. Roses smell so beautiful. We have them growing outside the building here. Outside of C97.7, yeah, when you walk in right now, there's nothing going on. It's too early. But, oh, when they are blooming a couple months from now, it just smells so good. I often stop and take a big because, you know, why not? It smells good, makes you feel good. And that is actually the truth. Researchers say that if you take 30 seconds and deliberately inhale a scent that you like, it can slow your heart rate, calm your nervous system, and lift your mood, which seems obvious. It's so true. Smell connects directly to our brain's emotional center, and it triggers powerful memories and feelings. And if you like that scent, boy, it's worth it. It's worth taking those few moments to stop and smell the roses. Ed Sheeran, Shivers.

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0: show from Pink. 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

0: Serena Ryder and What I Wouldn't Do, Sunday Fun Day. Hope you're having an awesome weekend. If you are craving something sweet right now, pop over to Tim's. Get a smile cookie. They're chocolate chip cookies is what they are with, you know, the happy face. Trust me, it's worth it for a number of reasons. You will satisfy your sweet tooth, but also help with the charities. And that's what the Smile Cookie campaign is all about at Tim Hortons. You know this. It only runs for a week. Today is the last day to pick up a cookie or maybe pick up a box. Take them to work in the morning, maybe. Ooh. You'll get some points there. Anyway, 100% of the proceeds from every Smile Cookie sold goes to local charities and community groups right across Canada. So, yes, a bunch of that money stays right here in Calgary. The campaign last year raised $22.6 million. Isn't that amazing? And as Aaron Wilde always says from the Jay and Aaron Morning Show, calories don't count when it's for a good cause.
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Michael Jackson, Smooth Criminal. Michael the Movie, breaking records for a biopic. Last weekend it opened, right? Around the world, $217 million. Whew, the critics were like, no, and the fans were, yeah. So, still, no shortage of love for the King of Pop. It's incredible, really. 5 million and counting, get this, that's how many new listeners Michael's music has gained on Spotify following the release of the movie. It's just all back again, and they say the sequel to it is set to start filming later this year. Famously, this film was sort of filmed and then recut, 30% of it replaced. So that you can expect to see a bunch of in

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1: Oh my God, Becky, look at her butt. It is so big. She looks like one of those rap guys' girlfriends. But, you know, who understands those rap guys? 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I mean, her butt is just so big. I can't believe it's just so round. It's like out there, I mean, gross. Look, she's just so

0: Boy bands and girl groups from the 90s. We love them. That's All Saints and Never Ever.
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0: Look how far she's come. There's Shania Twain, and you're still the one. Shania's been hanging around back home in Canada for at least a month, I'd say. If you go on her Instagram, you could see some great posts there from her time back home in Ontario, but also here in Alberta. Remember, she was spotted at a Flames game not that long ago. Also some great throwback photos of Shania singing when she's a teenager. All of that you can see on her Instagram. Next up for Shania, she said, you know, she has been gathering inspiration for new music, so that's exciting. And we're going to see her soon hosting the CMA Awards.
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0: How are you doing? Gas price fatigue, do you have that as well? I know. It's boring to talk about the price of gas, usually. But right now, it is a hot topic of conversation because it's never been so expensive here in Alberta. We saw a jump on Wednesday, last Wednesday, 40 cents in a day. Would that be one of the biggest one-day jumps we've ever seen? I don't know. I drive my daughter Chloe to school, and I pick her up every afternoon. And on my way in the morning at my favorite Tempo, I saw that price. And I was like, oh, great. I'll get that on my way back this afternoon. I should be good till then. And then the price jump back up to the 180s. I think today, GasBuddy.com, you can get you can find some gas. You can pump that for 170s. Costco, maybe? Yeah.

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0: In case you haven't heard, Metallica preparing to take over Las Vegas. They're going to do a residency at the Sphere. Yeah, they're lined up for that in October, November. There are tickets available for this. You know you're going to pay. And it's a trip to Vegas, too. Anyway, really cool. And Metallica is known for doing no repeats. They do shows back-to-back, two nights in a row, where the set lists are completely different. That's catering to fans, big time. I like that. They're going to do this at the Sphere as well. Something else for fans? In June, they're doing a deluxe reissue of their album Reload from 1997. Here's Enter Sandman.

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